0: 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The 26th SCO Summit is being held under the central motto, Together for Sustainable Peace, Development and Prosperity. Mr. Modi is on a two-day visit to Kyrgyzstan to attend the summit. On the first day of his visit, PM Modi engaged in cultural events, paid tribute to Mahatma Gandhi, attended the opening ceremony of the 6th World Nomad Games alongside other world leaders. Mr. Modi held bilateral meeting with Russian President Vladimir Putin yesterday. During his talk with Mr. Putin, PM Modi pushed for a diplomatic resolution to global conflicts, emphasizing the need to move from endless war to the end of war.
1: यूक्रेन के विषय पर हम हमेशा चर्चा करते रहे हैं। भारत शांति के सभी प्रयासों का समर्थन करता है और शांति के हर प्रयास के लिए आगे भी समर्थन करता रहेगा। युद्ध में बिताया एक एक दिन मानवता को पीछे धकेलता है और शांति की तरफ बढ़ाया एक एक कदम पूरी मानवता को नई आशा से भर देता है। हमें एंडलेस वॉर से एंड ऑफ वॉर उसी दिशा में जाना ही होगा जो मानवता की भलाई के लिए भी बहुत आवश्यक है।
0: The discussions focused on key areas of India-Russia bilateral cooperation, including trade and investment, energy and defense. Prime Minister Modi said it is a matter of deep satisfaction that cooperation between India and Russia continued to scale new heights.
1: दोनों देशों के लोगों की भलाई के लिए हम मिलकर के काम कर रहे हैं। राष्ट्रहित को सर्वोपरि रखते हुए आगे बढ़ना यही हम दोनों की सोच रही है और आगे भी यही हमारा मूल मंत्र होगा।
0: Prime Minister Modi also held bilateral meetings with leaders of Iran, Kyrgyz Republic and Armenia yesterday. India's real GDP has recorded a growth rate of 7.8% during the first quarter of current financial year compared to 6.9% during the same period previous year. Ministry of Statistics and Program Implementation released the quarterly estimates of GDP for the first quarter from April to June of the current financial year. It said Indian economy has sustained growth momentum despite global headwinds. The nominal GDP has also registered 10.3% growth during the first quarter of the current financial year. Secretary in the Ministry, Dr. Saurabh Garg, said growth across all sectors has been highly positive, which demonstrates that government interventions are having an impact despite geopolitical situation. Prime Minister Narendra Modi has termed India's exemplary GDP growth of 7.8% a Herculean feat. In a social media post, the Prime Minister said that the achievement reflects the collective strength and resilience of the people of the country despite oil price shocks, supply chain disruptions and global uncertainties. Union Finance Minister Nirmala Sitharaman and Union Home Minister Amit Shah said the credit for this strong performance goes to the people of the country and their hard work. Bihar and Jharkhand have signed an MOU on sharing of Son river water in the presence of Union Home Minister Amit Shah in New Delhi. Jharkhand Chief Minister Hemant Soren, Bihar Chief Minister Samrat Chaudhary, Jal Shakti Minister C.R. Patil were also present on the occasion. Speaking at the event, Union Home Minister Amit Shah said the agreement between Bihar and Jharkhand has resolved a long-awaited water dispute in eastern India. He said the agreement will provide irrigation water to lakhs of farmers in large rural areas of Bihar and Jharkhand, along with drinking water for the people. The fourth Indo-German Environmental Forum will be held in New Delhi today to strengthen bilateral cooperation and facilitate multi-stakeholder exchange of environment and climate change. Union Minister for Environment, Forest and Climate Change, Bhupendra Yadav, along with German Minister for Environment, Climate Protection, Nature Conservation and Nuclear Safety, Carsten Schneider, will co-chair the forum. Lionel Messi has announced his retirement from international football, bringing an end to a 20-year Argentinian career that included a World Cup triumph, two Copa America titles and a record 207 appearances for his country. Messi said the decision had been on his mind since the World Cup final defeat to Spain before the death of his father further convinced him it was time to step away. And that is the end of this news bulletin.